quartieri. 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Don't know what time it is, I can mess up your mind. You know what I'm saying? This is Ice-T talking to you, boy. I'ma take

Eli Castelli. 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Hydraulics Record. Are you coming with life? A little at a time. Always get back. I'll go pay back. How about that you? In the world today. And what do you say?

Jimba Kanechi, George Rili Kanda, Lumbuchi Samombo Mibwiri, Wekani Bunsana, Anam Zonzela Yanji, Naka Yula,

a beard, but God is a woman and she's tough and she's queer. Good girls are waiting on the prince, and the bad girls are laughing 'cause they know he's a dick. Good girls suck dick to be cosmetics, bad girls now they got pockets just to get it. Good girls causing no sins, bad girls killing like queens. Bad heels breaking rude legs, good girls getting bad breaks.

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If you're over 21, not a felon, or drug addict, or mentally incompetent, then the gun dealer...

Yeah, the original African Bobo. Now the original African Simba passing through. Yeah. And I say Africa got to a rebirth, you don't know. For the whole of humanity. And I say peace, love and justice. And equality goes out to one and all. You love Satan, kingdom must fall.

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And by that time, I looked on the wall, at the old clock on the wall. By that time, it was 10:30 then. I looked down the bar, at the bartender.

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And by that time, I looked on the wall at the old clock again. And by that time, was a quarter to two. The last call for alcohol. I said, hey, Mr. Bartender, what do you want?

dock of Tiger Bay, on the road to Mandalay, from Bombay to Santa Fe, over the hills.

Born in the 80s, so pretty like the Euphrates, and party like some Kuwaitis, deeper than some diplomas, current like some hot yoga, taking back the misnomers and teleporting through trauma, teleporting through trauma, teleporting through trauma. I've been stacking my karma, Nefertiti, no drama, make a feminist planet, woman haters get banished, covered up or not, don't ever take us for